which are American dreams. All of which are American dreams. All of which are American dreams. All of which are American dreams.

getting ready for bed at a regular time is one of the most important habits you can learn. David has probably never stopped to think what a wonderful thing sleep is. Dreams are normal too. Going to bed at a regular time.

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Op nummer 9, Evergrey, A Burning Flame.

0: Distortion.
1: Ja, dat was net Lola Doppelspits met Lesbische Trauma. En die was speciaal voor onze co-host van King Distortion, voor Nina inderdaad. En we gaan even over op het Engels, want we have a band here in our studio. And we talked to them last year as well, but then with a long interview. And we couldn't be more excited than to have them back. Pat Nurse, you're here again.
2: Well, that's a lot of pressure.
1: No, it's no pressure at all.
2: It was so much fun. It went down in history.
1: Yeah, it definitely went down in history.
3: And we should try to keep it a bit
2: serious.
3: Yeah. No, not serious.
2: Really serious?
3: No, we threw that overboard already.
1: There's one really hot question that we have. Because last time we were talking about perhaps a new album with a special name. Where is your album called Bread Nerves?
2: it's coming out soon.
1: Nice.
2: It's coming out soon. We've stuck to that. We're going to be promoting it as Bread Nerves. And yeah.
4: I feel like I really should have listened to this last interview properly to see what
3: you still can. You still can.
1: We'll send you the link. And what have you been up to since last year?
2: What have we been up to?
4: It's a lot of touring.
2: It gets really hard to remember. Like, I think we went to South America.
3: The thing was last year is that you were a few weeks before touring with Green Day.
2: Yes.
3: In South America.
2: I didn't want to come in strong with that and start.
3: Let me do it for you. But how was that experience?
2: Oh, it's all right. No, it's great. it was amazing. It was amazing. Like, we never dreamt our little band would ever take us as far as that, you know?
4: To that scale,
2: yeah. Yeah, and like, just seeing those guys play every night was pretty crazy.

0: What's your favorite memory from the tour with them? What is something that always pops up?
1: The five-star hotels.
2: With the air conditioning.
1: Yeah, probably that. No, I think maybe seeing like counterfeit Bad Nerves merch.
2: Oh, seriously?
1: Yeah, because like all the big bands, they have it, don't they? They have like all these people selling like fake merch outside. And we were like, there was no way we're big enough to have our own fake merch. And then we drove past one t-shirt that wasn't an official t-shirt. We're like, right, we've made
3: it. That made the whole tour.
1: Yeah, we're massive now.
0: So you made it.
1: Yeah.
0: So we can actually be happy that we still have you on the show today.
1: Yeah, we're big time. We got fake t-shirts.
2: And I've seen this in the Parkway Drive documentary. They were touring in Latin America. And just outside of the venue, there were all those vendors with all the merch
1: crazy
2: on the ground with flags and t-shirts and stuff.
1: Yeah.
2: Well, congratulations on making it that big.
1: Yeah, I mean, as long as they can make some money out of us, then
2: someone's got to do it.
1: Yeah, someone's got to make some money somewhere. No, it was amazing. And kind of like a once-in-a-lifetime kind of deal, you know. Hopefully twice in a lifetime, but
0: yeah, hopefully there will be much, much more to come, and we want to talk about more of that in next block, because we hope that you will stay for a little bit more for us.
2: Please.
1: Yeah.
0: And let's listen just to the next song. It's also a band that actually came by at a festival last year with us. It's Authority Zero and Revolution.
2: Awesome.
0: And hopefully we'll see them as well.

0: Distortion. Ja, dat was Authority Zero met Revolution. En ondertussen krijg ik van onze lieflijke collega Bjorn een ijszak in mijn nek. En dat is... Het klinkt trouwens ranziger dan het is. But we still have the guys from Bad Nerves here. You're working on a new album.
1: That's right.
2: Yeah,
0: called Brad Nerves.
1: Yep.
0: When can we expect new songs, new stuff?
1: Well, I think like we dropped a new song called Network the other day. I think like 2 days ago, and we're gonna be putting out maybe like 3 or 4 more on the lead up to releasing the new record. So they're gonna be coming thick and fast.
3: And will the sound be really recognizable from the previous songs that you've written?
1: Fast and Annoying, yes it will.
3: Oh, nice. Yeah, we love Fast and Annoying, so that's always good.
1: Yeah, no, like it has taken like a slightly different journey, but like you'll still know it's Bad Nerves, you know.
2: Still recognizable.
1: Yeah, you had to progress a little bit. Even though the Ramones didn't, so that was fair enough.
2: Look, put it this way, there's a couple when Bobby sent over some demos that I still sweated listening to, so you know you're still getting the same thing.
3: That's always good. As long as you have that, then you know that you can progress and that you're still able to write something.
1: It's more about being able to play it.
2: Yeah.
1: Like physically being able to play it. And I don't think Bobby really thinks about that when he's writing the songs. He just kind of goes, right, what will sound good? Doesn't matter how hard it is to play. You know.
3: Well, maybe it's a nice thing to try and then to feel miserably. Miserably. I'm sorry, I'm just struggling off my words now. But then make it something out of it that you can have a lot of fun on stage and just own it at the moment.
2: Yeah, absolutely.
1: I mean, fun is a stretch.
3: No. Yeah.
2: I mean, John, how do you feel about playing Network today?
1: I'm all right because the bass isn't too hard, but I wouldn't want to be the drummer.
2: Ooh. Neither would I. Disastrous. But I think it's going to be fun tonight because we actually get to play one of these new singles for the first time.
1: It's going to be the first time.
0: The first time of the whole tour.
1: The first time.
3: Then we have
1: so
3: to
1: no
3: try
1: one record
3: strong.
1: It.
0: We'll try. Because tonight on 10 o'clock you will be playing the Hawk. Is the Hawk a barrier-less stage?
3: I think it's a barrier-free stage.
0: No barrier stage. Yeah.
1: Well, I heard we're classing with A Day to Remember, so there probably won't be any people there.
3: But you're more interesting to watch, so we should go.
0: Just put in a few breakdowns and claps and you'll be all right.
1: Yeah. We've been practicing them.
0: Yeah. But when can we expect the new album?
1: I think we're going to aim for like early next year. I think like January time. I mean, I'm just saying that. I hope it is.
0: So after our Christmas 24-hour
1: after our 48-hour interview.
3: 48, it's getting longer and longer.
1: Yeah, it's gonna
0: we
1: keep,
0: have
1: to
0: talk 72. About, so
1: yeah. We can go for weeks.
0: Ooh.
3: Yeah, we already know that because you have a lot of things to say and in a good way. And for now, we have to fill a bit more of time because otherwise we have too few time with you. What is the thing you will be looking forward for the show tonight?
0: Air conditioning.
1: Is there air conditioning?
0: No, giant fans.
1: I don't know, just like maybe playing the new song is going to be exciting and like just being back here because last time we were here, we all came away and said like this was such a great festival. You know, it's like nice and compact. You get to go and watch all these cool bands. You know, we don't really get to do, well, we get to do a lot of festivals, but like this one's got like a nice feel to it. Mm-hmm. So we're just happy to be back, you know.
2: Yeah, we're going to get a chance to see a lot of acts and everything as well and then enjoy ourselves at the
1: same
2: time.
1: I want to watch Alkaline Trio. I think they're playing soon-ish. Yeah.
0: They're playing at 6 o'clock at the Eagle, the main stage.
2: Yeah, that's it. Yep.
3: Well, enjoy the festival. And thank you so much for making the time for us.
1: Anytime, guys. It's a pleasure.
3: And we're looking forward to next year.
0: Yeah, it's Christmas.
3: Yeah. Oh, yeah, Christmas. 72 hours.
1: Yeah.
0: Fuck me.
1: Yeah, you better start training.
3: Oh, I'm up for it. Well, thanks again, and we talk soon.
1: Yeah, take it easy, guys.
0: Thanks. Cheers.

you do what they told ya. Now you do what they told ya. Now you do what they told ya. Now you do what they told ya.

down beneath the riverbed. A single eye awakes, angered by the disrespect.